sorge il sole ed era bello cantare. 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

Such an interesting time is not only because we're on the threshold of the end of this civilization, because it's about to be recycled, but because of where that finds us, where that finds you, where that finds those who would judge us, how we would speak of them, and how they would speak of us. Now you say you keep saying us. Acknowledge my father. My father is not a human father. My father is a member of the evolutionary level above human, the kingdom of God, the kingdom of heaven. My father gave me, long before this civilization, gave me birth into that kingdom level above human, that kingdom of heaven, that kingdom of God. Now you can say, well, I can't believe that. Well, it's up to you whether you believe that or not. That's not important to me, even though I wish that you could believe it for your sake. For those who do believe it, stand a possibility of a future beyond this recycling time.

0: Yeah. 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

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Growden, Mark Growden. 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
1: For us? 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

Glimpses of an image. Glimpses of an image of ourselves now, from glints of our past, to wear like a mask of our black nature for all to know us by. A garment, pose, smile, a grimace, stance, style, tattoos on oaken soles, carvings on mahogany hearts, thinly veiled, see the she-child clasp hands and nimbly leap into ritual dance, ushering in the green spring. So young, fresh, firmly planted those patterning feet on the drumming earth. Enrobed, see Hannibal, Othello, and shades like ivy along the walls of Timbuktu. And behind them, see the splendor of the pyramids. And regally sunning and jeweled and perfumed, see Aida and Cleopatra and Sheba. See in moonlit glimmer those middle passages bruised with pain on slave ships, in dungeons, smoldering in torrid tombs of Western industrial nightmares, buried in cotton coffins of the South. Glimpses of a memorable past, fragments of the dimmed soul of a people of destiny to fix as an image, to mirror us in our negritude, our collective Afro-based consciousness. Nobly, irrevocably, we emerge to become who we are, and we are black, beautiful, precious,

The first jam session was probably Calypso, and the instruments talked to each other like the talking drums of Africa. They questioned and answered and resolved arguments. Calypso is the traditional folk music of the Caribbean islands, the West Indies, particularly Trinidad and Jamaica. This is the area of the Middle Passage where our forefathers came through and our distant cousins still live. It's the missing link between what we were when we left Africa and what we were to become in America. And we can answer many riddles of who we are within these islands. The music is in 2-4 or 4-4 time with marked rhythms and syncopation. And as is in the case of Puerto Rico and the United States Virgin Islands, which form the easternmost region of our nation, calypso is, as I have said, the traditional form of folk music. These songs deal often with everyday life, with politics and current events. They use traditional instruments, including homemade ones of the percussive type, the better known of these being the steel drums, which were made from old oil cans.

So we start from New Orleans past iridescent lakes and orange gas flares and swamps and garbage heaps. Alligators crawling around in broken bottles and tin cans. Neon arabesques of motels. Maroon pimps scream obscenities at passing cars from islands of rubbish. New Orleans is a dead museum.

0: I got hit by a bomb blast. I remember being picked up and getting a narcotic injection. The next thing I know, I was in bed upstairs, and it was 1945 again. I was back in my own 13-year-old body.
1: Now that you just had a nightmare to end all nightmares.

Cornell.

lives as stories, it seems to me. I am convinced that psychologists and sociologists and historians and so on would find it useful to acknowledge that. If a person survives an ordinary span of 60 years or more, there is every chance that his or her life as a shapely story has ended, and that all that remains to be experienced is epilogue. Life is not over, but the story is. Breakfast of Champions is a tale of a meeting of two lonesome, skinny, fairly old white men on a planet which was dying fast. One of them was a science fiction writer named Kilgore Trout. He was a nobody at the time, and he supposed his life was over. He was mistaken. He became one of the most beloved and respected human beings in history. I do know who invented Kilgore Trout. I did. I made him snaggletooth. I gave him the same legs the creator of the universe gave to my father when my father was a pitiful old man. They were pale white broomsticks. They were hairless. They were embossed fantastically with varicose veins.

0: one time I went to the store and just stopped breathing when I walked in the door. One time I went to the store and smelled all of the meat in the store. One time I went to the store and stole cigarettes and got arrested for resisting arrest in the store. One time I went to the store and tried to steal gas, but the Arabs that worked in the store held my friend Craig hostage in the store until I came back with the money. One time I went to the store and got shocked by a stun gun pen in the store. One time I went to the store and almost got electrocuted by the arcade game Galaga. One time I went to the store and an old man was getting CPR on the floor of the store. One time I went to the store and spit on a girl in the store. One time I went to the store and a dozen black guys were kicking and beating two white guys in the store. One time I went to the store and saw someone get stabbed in front of the store, so I just kept driving. One time I went to the store and was horsing around in the store with a friend and a basketball. And a newborn baby in a shopping cart almost got its head smashed in by the basketball in the store. One time I went to the store and a police officer backed into a car full of rednecks. The rednecks called him the N-word, and in anger the policeman drove his car into the store, and lots of people were cut and bleeding all over the store. One time I went to the store and the cashier's face melted off. One time I went to the store and faked a seizure so my friend could steal a dozen eggs in the store. One time I went to the store and saw two people hooked up to IV bags in the back of the store. One time I went to the store and an 11-year-old girl wouldn't stop grabbing my grandfather's groin, saying, "Hey mister, give me a dollar, let me feel your dick. Hey mister, let me feel your dick for a dollar," in the store. One time I went to the store and saw a customer wearing a football helmet and a diaper, and the cashier had a gun. One time I went to the store and saw blood all over the walls and floor. One time I went to the store and took a shit on the bathroom floor of the store because the toilet was so nasty. One time I went to the store, walked into the walk-in freezer and took off all of my clothes and sat on a case of cheese until the manager made me leave the store. I still go to the store. You have to. What else can you do? You can't live without the store.
1: I'm resourceful, Price is saying. I'm creative, I'm young, unscrupulous, highly motivated, highly skilled. In essence, what I'm saying is that society cannot afford to lose me. I'm an asset. Price calms down. Continues to stare at the cab's dirty window. Probably at the word "here" sprayed in red graffiti on the side of a McDonald's on 47th. I mean, the fact remains that no one gives a shit about their work. Everybody hates their job. I hate my job. You told me you hate yours. What do I do? Go back to Los Angeles? Not an alternative. I can transfer from UCLA to Stanford to put up with this. I mean, am I alone in thinking we're not making enough money? Like in a movie, another bus appears. Another poster for Les Miserables replaces the word. But not the same bus, because someone has written the word "dive" over at the 96. Simple or tell. I have a co-op here. I have a place in the Hamptons, for Christ's sake. I could stay living in the city, but just sell wild dogs in the cab. Maybe the ODM 3 or Orca 2 dynamic tuning systems. The voice software. Stop. It continues talking and it opens it to me, Calvin, out of shape. kids, strangle model babies.

others.

Vienna, Hans Schurman, French top select Mike Baird, Ralph Lauren Sotai, Mother Wind, and Bud Fratelli Rossetti.

is the Chronicle, made and kept each in his generation by the monks of Blessed Isaac Edward Leibowitz in their abbey in the desert of the Southwest. Now it came to pass that mankind, as in the time of Noah, was swollen with pride. And the wise men of that age among the Blessed Leibowitz placed great engines of war in the hands of princes. And the princes thought each to himself, if I but strike swiftly enough and in secret, I shall destroy those others in their sleep, and there will be none to fight back. The earth shall be mine. Such was the folly of princes. And there followed the flame deluge. Nations vanished from the earth. Great clouds of wrath engulfed the forests and fields. And in those places of the earth where men still lived, all were sickened by the poisoned air. So that while some escaped death, none was left untouched. In all parts of the world, much wrath was kindled against the princes and the magi who devised the weapons. And the wrathful said, let us stone and disembowel and burn the ones who did this thing, together with their hirelings and their wise men. Burning let them perish, and all their works, their names, and even their memories. Let us make a great simplification. Then the world shall begin again. And so it was that after the flame deluge and the fallout, there began the bloodletting of the simplification. And there perished in it rulers over empires and kingdoms, men of authority and wisdom, teachers and skills and sorceries, yea, even artisans. For the people were greatly wroth at the place of their habitation. It was become a slaughterhouse and a wasteland and a breeding ground of monsters. And they said, let those who have dealt this destruction themselves be destroyed. And so it was.

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0: 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We've got to make sure they're safe before they're sorry.
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6: 5 seconds of confused silence, then. Yeah, I guess.
7: Why?
6: She asked.
7: Why do you believe in hell?
6: Because it's the opposite of what I want to believe. He nodded slowly, as if this answer seemed to satisfy him. He picked up one gas can, unscrewed the cap, and started splashing the orange liquid around the living room.

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Put curse on you. 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Your warriors maimed on the run. 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Cause they ain't got no place to go. And lose too. Put a curse on you. Put a curse on you. 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And a giant pusher. Come cutting your stuff with talcum too. Put my curse on you. Put my curse on you. Your young folks stomp each other's brains too. Cause all that meanness squeezed in them ain't got nothing else to do. Put a curse on you. Put a curse on you. Made a block gobble up your futures too. And them rats come slipping out your trash and sliding into your children's cribs too. Put my curse on you. Put my curse on you. Gonna fix it to your men folk. Can't see no beauty in your women folk too. So your men folk be boys to a man. And to your women folk too. I'm putting the curse on you. I'm putting the curse on you. Let them work your playground too. Let them divvy up your babies too. Push and take the arm. Put them on the line too. Pimp get the behind. Teacher get the mind. Put a curse on you. Put a curse on you. May your folks kiss the ass.

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14: Sampling, as you probably know by now, is the digital technique of lifting musical bits and pieces off of someone else's records and using them to create sort of new ones.

0: you saying, man? You're saying like I'm like a Taco Bell kind of guy.
1: No, well, I mean, if you don't like it here, you say you don't like it here. Right?
0: No, I didn't say that.
1: Well, if you're like the International House of Pancakes, maybe that's more up your alley. You know?
0: Hey, I didn't say that. I mean, I don't want to go to the International House of Pancakes. I'm comfortable.

I am going into battle, and I want your strongest potion. My potions are too strong for you, traveler.

In order for one times zero to equal nothing, laws of conservation of energy has to disappear. And math is the foundating laws of math is supposed to support the laws of physics. They are arm in arm. They cannot be in controversy with each other. So we need an audit on the Platonic solids. We need an audit on the square root of two. We need an audit on action and reaction. Or we either got to get rid of, we say one times one equals one, and there's no action and reaction. One or the other. We can't have both. And until we make that change, we're in trouble. We're going to be stunted as a

0: trying to frighten you. You're doing a first-rate job.
1: Irish people was meek.
2: Very meek.
1: Black Irish, they call them.
2: Yes. Back then, she said everybody had to have a cow to give milk. And they had moved out of Corinth, Georgia, over there down here, and brought the cow with them and built them a calf lot around them. She said that those Irishmen had run a man. And he crawled up over their calf lot, dropped down in it, said her mother had her washing place down below the calf lot at the brine, and they was there, and said they beat him to death. When he, her mother, all she done was shook her head for him not to come out, and said he come out, dropped him. They killed him there and just beat his body in the pool, and said that evening, there's a man, a friend, come and told her daddy that his family knows too much. Yes. Said, go get them that night. And she said that he took their eating table and turned the legs up and put two axes on it, four little wheels and a tongue, and put them, it was too little to walk on that, and he pulled it. And her mother was a strong woman, and she told it what she could in the wind and crossed this long bottom floor that's about 4 miles below the Russell Bridge and stayed at a house there, a neighbor. And I asked my mother before she died back this winter if she knew the house, and she said she did, and her grandma stayed in and said it was Uncle Bill Bynum's house. And she said they'd come there. Those Irish followed that wagon track and come and would run around and around the house hollering, Bingham, Bingham. They'd come after Bingham and said that made her dead. Mad as what he was, said they had maybe one gun chopped in there. And everyone that's big enough had a tool, butcher knife, or anything to get. To fight them as long as they live. They said that they were held.

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0: past.
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0: If I asked you about art, you'd probably give me the skinny on every art book ever written. Michelangelo. 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I bet you can't tell me what it smells like in the Sistine Chapel. You've never actually stood there and looked up at that beautiful ceiling. Seen that? If I ask you about women, probably give me a silver, say your personal favorites. 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I ask you about love. Probably quote me a sonnet.

0: Pepsi Cola, it's as fast as 12 full ounces, that's a lot, twice as much for a nickel too. 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

honest, and I find myself in a bit of trouble. They've committed me to VGH Hospital for psychiatric reasons, against my will, because I told them I was a child of God, and I wanted to go to heaven. And so they committed me, took away my wings. I have no freedom.

days passed. For the evil that was growing in the new machines, each hour was longer than all the time before. Now the newborn was less than an hour from its great flowering, its safe spread across interstellar spaces. The local humans could be dispensed with soon. Even now they were an inconvenience, though an amusing one. Some of them actually thought to escape. For days they had been packing their children away into cold sleep and putting them aboard the freighter. Preparations for normal departure was how they described the move in their planner programs. For days they had been refitting the frigate behind a mask of transparent lies. Some of the humans understood that what they had wakened could be the end of them, that it might be the end of their Strownly realm. There was precedent for such disasters, stories of races that had played with fire and had burned for it. None of them guessed the truth. None of them guessed the honor that had fallen upon them, that they had changed the future of 1,000,000,000 star systems. The hours came to minutes, the minutes to seconds, and now each second was as long as all the time before. The flowering was so close now, so close. The dominion of 5 billion years before would be regained, and this time held. Only one thing was missing, and that was something quite unconnected with the human schemes. In the archive, deep in the recipes, there should have been a little bit more. In billions of years, something could be lost. The newborn felt all its powers of before, in potential. Yet, there should be something more. Something it had learned in its fall, or something left by its enemies, if there ever were such.

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1: Now want you.
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He was walking at the edge of the ocean, looking into the jungle, trying to see things, and trying to see what those things were that he was seeing when he fell. 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

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Born of Esau, raised by sun, and taught by Ra, things of gentle and mild. 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

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Would it have been worthwhile if one settling a

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0: Hey, where am I?
1: Kid, you wear all letters without zip codes end up.
0: You mean the no-zip sorting bin?
1: Yeah, kid, the bin.
0: Oh, there's got to be some mistake. I was just going across town.
1: He was just going across town.
0: Yeah.
1: Can you imagine?
2: A letter going across town needs zip code as much as one going across the country. Local zip codes are important.
1: He was just going across town.
2: And they're right in your phone book.
3: Federal authorities have indicated an enemy air attack is probable. We are not certain that it definitely will come here, but there is a chance that we will be attacked. Follow these instructions.
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0: late, so I came up here where I could get angry again.
1: Why did you do it?
0: Because I've seen that what these Martians had was just as good as anything we'll ever hope to have. They stopped where we should have stopped 100 years ago. They knew how to combine science and art and religion. They knew how to live with dignity and peace.
1: And for that reason, you started shooting people?
0: When I was a kid, my folks took me to visit Mexico City. I'll always remember the way my father acted, loud and big. My mother didn't like the people because they were dark and didn't wash enough. See my mother and my father coming to Mars and acting the same way. Anything that's strange is not good to us. We aren't fit to take over this planet.
1: But kill too bad.
0: What can I do? It's me against the whole Earth. Isn't it enough they ruined one planet? Now they want to ruin this one. I'll kill you all off, Wub. That'll delay the next rocket 5 years. And I'll kill them, too. I'm lucky I live to be 60. I'll beat every expedition that lands on Mars. I'll be very friendly. I'll explain that our rocket blew up one day. And I'll kill them all. I'll save Mars for half a century.
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0: Roger, 12 o'clock, position 50 miles. Stand by one, I'll take a look at broad band of it.
1: Aries 31 has traffic 2 o'clock, slightly above and descending.
0: Aries 31, Roger. I have a primary target about that position now. I have no known high altitude traffic. Stand by one, I'll check low, over. Dick, will you check low altitude and see if they know who this is?
1: Center Aries 31. The traffic's not lower than us. It's 1 o'clock now, still above me and descending.
0: Aries 31, can you say aircraft type?
1: Negative, Center. No distinct outline. The truth, the target is rather brilliant. It has the brightest anti-collision lights I think I've ever seen, alternating white to red. Colors are a little striking.

0: 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Continue to send at your discretion. Over.
1: Okay, Center. Center pilot discretion is approved. The traffic is approaching head on, alter right, and really moving. And right by us right now. Now that was really close. Terry 31 is out of 340 on the traffic pass.
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0: AWA 517, do you want to report a UFO? Over.

0: This is Dick Vaughn speaking. What I have to tell you this evening will not be an easy task, but I'll try to explain. You know, being a noted personality involves a great deal of responsibility. A responsibility to maintain a career in which the slightest error can alter, disable, or destroy one's image, be it his own or those who rely on him. A responsibility to nurture new ideas which may someday grow into a useful source of entertainment for the masses. During this time, however, it is of the utmost importance to keep in mind those individuals who are nearest and dearest to the heart of the matter of which I speak, the true and crucial decision makers.
1: The fans. Yes, as a rule.

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I wish I could ring in some bravery. It's a lousy fix, but the tree outside doesn't know. I watch it moving with the wind in the late afternoon sun. There's nothing to declare here, just awaiting. Each faces it alone. Oh, I was once young. Oh, I was once unbelievable.

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0: A campfire goes back as far as humans go. But some fires are for more than camping. These make steel and other things we could not do without. Industrial fires can be as friendly as campfires. During this National Engineers Week, it's a good time to think about how industrial fires and campfires are all part of the same environmental problem, a solvable problem.
1: Okay, I'm not mad. I'm going to pretend that's a Yule log.
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0: 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See the flaming room, fatal climax
1: Introducing ZzzQuil Sleep Aid. It's not for colds, it's not for pain, it's just for sleep. Because sleep is a beautiful thing. ZzzQuil, the non-habit-forming sleep aid from the makers of NyQuil.
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Set the folded leaves upon the heath, to the opening leaves upon the tree. Soon will the wardens of the storm bring us to our mother sea. Even as they opened yesternight our prison doors of destiny, we envy not the birds now, nor the dew. To them we leave the forest, and to you. The infant leaves thus made reply, but we rejoice that we are here. We stand in the cerulean gate of life to crown the dying year. Him who emancipates we love, he who enchains is also dear. You are the flowers on the storm, and we are the fruits of death upon life's tree.

Johnson proved it was better not to have one. Nixon killed the presidency and Ford embalmed it and Jimmy Carter buried it. And Ronald was proving his life after death. And I think Bush, you'll have to say, is an incarnation, a reincarnation of something, I don't know, or someone. I don't think the students today are indifferent. I think in the 50s you did have real kind of political apathy. I think right now the situation on campus is about the same as that in the general population, one of sort of confusion and uncertainty of not either knowing what to do or if you think you do.

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Expect the politicians to take the lead is expecting too much, but the academics, it seems to me, ought to be demonstrating their true function as critics of societies and at least as intellectual leaders, and I don't think they're doing it.

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0: Fred loves to watch television. 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

0: After World War IV, rover packs of teenage thugs prowl and kill, and the toughest kids of them all, a solo named Vic and a telepathic dog named Blood, chase the most beautiful girl left alive in a movie filled with sex, violence, and humor. The things that make life worth living. A Boy and His Dog. Rated R. Under 17, not admitted without parent.
1: I can beat up when you make that face. What a face. What a face. What I want to eat it.
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0: are based because these materials were abundant on the early Earth at the time of the origin of life. Might life elsewhere be based on different stuff? I'm a collection of organic molecules called Carl Sagan. You're a collection of almost identical molecules with a different collective label. But is that all? Is there nothing in here but molecules? Some people find that idea somehow demeaning to human dignity. But for myself, I find it elevating and exhilarating to discover that we live in a universe which permits the evolution of molecular machines as intricate and subtle as we. The essence of life is not so much the atoms and small molecules that go into us as the way, the ordering, the way those molecules are put together. Now, we sometimes read that the chemicals which make up a human body are worth, on the open market, only 97 cents or $10 or some number like that. And it's depressing to find our body.
1: Welcome to Portland, year 2000. This entire metropolitan area enjoys a rather desirable quality of life. Though well known for its abundance of clean air and clear blue waters, most impressive are the people who live here. For in the fall of 1990, they approved a measure to expand their very successful light rail system, thereby maintaining air quality and a unique quality of life.
2: I pay the fist bill. Oh, you heard me the first time.
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0: I'd like to introduce to you. Everyone, meet Evel Knievel.
1: Thank you.
2: You're going to get hurt. Get on a motorcycle or a bicycle or anything else. Risk your life. They nickname me Evel.
1: There's no power on earth that could stop me.
2: You're gonna get hurt. You understand? Don't be letting your lips turn white. Jumping the motorcycle isn't all I do. I slap myself on the butt and it works for me. Crazy. I don't want to get hurt. I'm still alive. I don't want to die. There's no power on earth that can stop me. I made an awful lot of money. I am convicted. I'm going to push that trigger. They better have a big jail because every kid in America would tear the jail down. You understand?
3: Evel Knievel. Evel Knievel. Evel Knievel. Evel Knievel. Evel Knievel. Evel Knievel. Evel Knievel. Evel Knievel.
2: Well, I think the only thing I'm scared of is the dark. I'm still alive. You understand? I'm still alive. I will jump. I'm still alive. You understand? I'm still alive. I can run. I'm still alive. I'm still alive. I'm still alive.
1: There's no power on earth that can stop me.
0: Evel, our time is up.
2: Thank you.
0: Good luck to you.

I have it planned to the last man. While you're sitting there, acting like a horse's ass man. To the two, to the three, to the four on the floor in the store. Citing caveat, enter. You've got no guts to trust, rest my case, open shut. You the last one in line, like a zebra butt. To the six, to the seven, to the eight, to the nine. Feeling great, feeling fine, take the bait.

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And I'm a mason making dams up in your river basin. 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I like making lakes in the hole where you used to be. 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I let the water out a little at a time and let it turn my water by. Electric air conditioned summer. Electric air conditioned summer. Listen to your fathers and your mothers. Some are better beds than others. Listen to your sisters and your brothers and the others. They're ahead and they're behind.

0: figure is Bob. This morning, Bob Murphy Carl. He is, without question, a tremendous servant of
1: Satan. Lord, the night is far spent. Heal our members as weapons. The members of our body, your members as instruments of hijacked weapons. And your members, go on letting and presenting your members, letting your members be used. And as a result, now what's happening? Large and loaded members, using our members as instruments. Instrument. I will make it into a weapon.

civic duty. Take part in group activities. Know and obey the law. Keep informed on public affairs. Be a good neighbor. When the committee left, Jim began to think about those qualifications. And as he went on to study more about citizenship and think back over the events of the past year, he came to understand what a good citizen really is. A good citizen will perform basic civic duties. What are they? You know one. Pay taxes. It's your duty to pay and know why you pay. You pay for federal courts of justice, state universities, municipal waterworks. You pay for thousands of other services which the voters have elected to receive. Before you complain about taxes, think how much it would cost if each of us had to buy these services separately. Ask yourself, which of these benefits you'd care to sacrifice? Would you close the local library? Let the state highways go to ruin? Forget about national defense?

is at night, especially when the moon is gibbous and waning, that I see a thing. I tried morphine, but the drug has given only transient surcease and has drawn me into its clutches as a hopeless slave. So now I am to end it all, having written a full account for the information of the contemptuous amusement of my fellow men. Often I ask myself if it could not all have been pure phantasm, a mere freak of fever as I lay sun-stricken and raving in the open boat after my escape from the German man-of-war. This I ask myself, but ever does there come before me a hideously vivid vision in reply. I cannot think of the deep sea without shuddering at the nameless things that may at this very moment be crawling and floundering on its slimy bed, worshipping their ancient stone idols and carving their own detestable likenesses on submarine obelisks of water-soaked granite. I dream of a day when they may rise above the billows to drag down in their reeking talons the remnants of a puny war exhausted mankind, of a day when the land shall sink and the dark ocean floor shall ascend amidst universal pandemonium. The end is near. I hear a noise at the door, as of some immense, slippery body lumbering against it. It shall not find me. God.

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0: 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What makes a melon ball bounce?
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1: The melon ball bounce.
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1: No, boss.
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1: Is that right?
0: Yeah, good morning, sir. How are you?
2: How y'all doing? Good morning.
0: Good. What you got for me?

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0: 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Is this an album cover? Oh, this is Alviero.
1: Oh, they call it Bong Water. That's the name of the name of it?
2: Yeah. You like it?
1: Bong Water. Oh, yeah. I never heard of a band with that name. No. Bong Water. That's the name of the band, huh?
2: Yep.
1: The name of the band is Bong Water.
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1: 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I knew there'd be a fire. And I knew it would happen this afternoon at 2 o'clock. But what I didn't know that I would cause it. I shouldn't have come here. I know that now. It won't work. I know that too. It can't work because I know too many things. I know about too many tomorrows.
0: Tomorrows?
1: Your history, Abby. 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
0: A kdy tam zase pojedeš?
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0: 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I really don't care if you believe me. Just ask Nicaragua or Mozambique.
1: It's crystal clear, it has been revealed that my people, no.

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They fight affliction. They come, become as the body moves smooth away from the jungles, back from the bush, out of the ghettos and down from the mountains into the bloodstream. Insisting the self-proclaimed gods are really small, greedy hypocrites with bloody breath. Oh, yes. We produce our leaders as we need them, mouthpieces for the many. They come, become as the body moves smooth toward its future. Steadfast, seeing through the liars as if they were spotless panes of glass. Living and gone, yet here still. They say, look, they ain't got no clothes. They say, watch, they're vulnerable to our blows. They say, look, yeah, they're human too. They say, watch, their time is almost through. Almost through, almost through. They're the people's wedge. Eternal living sledge, hammering. Ignorance, inferiority, delusions of grandeur, the land, mind, and body snatching supremacists, their stooges, their parasitic soul grinding system. And what of the unknown patriots who risk paying and sometimes pay the ultimate price? Who could forget men like, women like, children like, and us, pulled up and multiplied by them, like Che, Rodney, and Robeson, like Nzinga and Nkrumah, like Lennon and Lumumba, like Harriet and Ho, Fidel, Farrakhan, and Fadeau, like Angela, Asata, and Sandino, like Bishop, Baraka, and Biko, like Martin, Marty, Malcolm, Marcus, Marley, Nat, Nieri, Gaddafi, Cabral, heavyweights all, accelerating the fall of imperialism, the first shall be last as they try and stop our fall of motion, freedom bell. Tolling, the new world's unfolding. Patriots, like antibodies, like mouthpieces, like wedges, like sledges, like bells, like drums. Long, slow march, drums. Seeding life fields, reaping harvests of real dreams. Red birth water breaking over green nations creates rivers, lakes, seas. On them billowed we sail. Immortal drums of fire light our way. Talking about poems. I'm talking about poems, ooh, poems about ascension. The ritual movement to our own rhythm. When freedom songs sung by fallen daughters and sons with weapons in hand. The next bad poem traces their roots as they untomb and commune. They're dancers, dances of self-determination. They're musicians, musicking music, redeeming nations. They're singers, singing songs in the traditional way. They're poets, poeting poems for their people. Hey, smashing lies and letting truth fly. High, higher still to the next phase, baby. To the next phase, baby. Poems moving in and out, bobbing, jabbing. Left, right. Weaving, lightning fast, honey-dip combination. Bob with them, weave with them, blow, slide, stride, glow with them through the clouds above the mountain of coups and assassinations. Overlooking the strangely ironic, tragicomic, fish tailing, stench trailing, downward spiral plunge of monopoly, capitalism, and white supremacy, pause to ponder. Lines of liberation, melodies for the millions. Pirouettes of production, our passageway. Individual couples, families, community, regions, nations, friends, lovers, comrades, lend me your ear. The politically conscious working masses are the destined to rule throwdown class. A glorious, gleaming, graceful human life flight. Renewing, the planet turns blue. Poems, the vortex. Ooh, poems, the vortex. Ooh, poems. We make reality. And that's crystal clear. That's crystal clear. That's crystal clear. That's crystal clear.

Dear heroes of the French Resistance, unfinished dreams of a better world spilt on the ground where you fell. That is the great treasure that you left us. Dreams of a world that would come after fascism and war. A world of bright colors where together we could decide what ways to go. Not this one. A world in which richness would be freed from money. Not this one. A world built on the mutual recognition of our dignities. Not this one. Not this one. The world has changed, but this is not the freedom you died for. Unfinished dreams, failed dreams, lying on the ground where you fell. 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We can forget your dreams, build you a monument, embalm your resisting in the resistance, kill you again. Or we can pick up your dreams from where they fell. We can redeem your dreams.

6 to 8. Rain then shine. Moderate becoming good. Sun 0, 40 is chromatic. Sun 8 to storm 10.

0: west and southwest hits there, 5 or 6, occasionally 10 or 8. Occasional rain, moderate by 4. Monday, fastnet, 5 or 6. Southwest, back to southeast, 7, degrees in 4 for a time. Rain at times, good with 4 inches. Shannon, westerly 6 becoming variable 3, then becoming easterly 7.
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Give me some of that, give me some of that, give me some of that, give me some of that, give me some of that, give me some of that, give me some of that, give me some of that, give me some of that, give me some of that, give me some of that, give me some of that, give me some of that, give me some of that, give me some of that, give me some of that, give me some of that, give me some of that, give me some of that, give me some of that, give me some of that, give me some of that, give me some of that, give me some of that, give me some of that, give me some of that, give me some of that, give me some of that, give me some of that, give me some of that, give me some of that, give me some of that, give me some of that, give me some of that, give me some of that, give me some of that, give me some of that, give me some of that, give me some of that, give me some of that, give me some of that, give me some of that, give me some of that, give me some of that, give me some of that, give me some of that, give me some of that, give me some of that, give me some of that, give me some of that, give me some of that, give me some of that, give me some of that, give me some of that, give me some of that, give me some of that, give me some of that, give me some of that, give me some of that, give me some of that, give me some of that, give me some of that, give me some of that

You believe there's straight lines in the universe? Well, let me hit you with something. All energy in the universe is expressed in what? It's in motion. If something is still, there's no energy. Kinetic, right? All motion is expressed in what? You look at galaxies, are they expressed in straight lines? Expressed in vortices. All vortices are expressed in what? Waves. All waves are curved. Show me a straight line.

0: You put me in a difficult position, Sue. It seems you know everything.
1: You're George.
0: I wonder if you can understand. If you can take the long view. The view of a person in my position. No decision is easy, Sue. It only looks that way when you're young. When you're older, everything is complicated. There is no black and white, only gray. But our society faces momentous decisions. Decisions about the right to die, about abortion, about terminal illness, prolonged coma, transplantation, decisions about life and death. But society isn't deciding. Congress isn't deciding. The courts aren't deciding. Religion isn't deciding. Why? Because society is leaving it up to us, the experts, the doctors. Americans spend $125 billion a year on health. Because Americans believe in medical care. These great hospital complexes are the cathedrals of our age. Billions of dollars, thousands of beds, a whole nation of sick people turning to us for help.
1: You.
0: Can't tell them everything. Our job is to make things easier for them, I'm sure you agree.
1: We're killing people.
0: We must always take the long view. Not of the individual, but of society as a whole. Because medicine is now a great social force. The individual is

0: That's the drug. It produces abdominal spasm and peritoneal symptoms. It must be very painful. It's too bad. But look at it from the practical standpoint. Somebody has to make these decisions. We can't wait around forever. If society won't decide, we'll decide.
1: We'll make the hard decisions.

Montgomery. This tank is currently being driven along residential streets in North San Diego. This tank is intentionally crushing signs, traffic lights, fire hydrants, and cars. This tank also has a machine gun and cannon which may be armed. Residents within a 2-mile radius of the Kearney Missouri need to get off of the road, get out of the street, and get inside a building immediately. Do not take refuge in a vehicle. Anyone on the streets near the tank is in extreme danger.

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1: It's the world, dear. 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

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I thought that I had suddenly come to die, that to a cold corpse this was my farewell, until the pen moved slowly upon paper and tears fell. He had written a name, yours, in printed letters, one word on which bemusedly to pour. 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

0: They want to bring us out all the time, to get us to talk, to tell them what we think, so they can tell us why we're wrong. But for us, our music says it all. Like the Monkees in their new album, The Monkees Present.
1: There's a smile on the wind as it touches my face and starts to erase all the gloom.
0: Their music is like we are. It's hard to say why you like it, except the music talks to you instead of expecting you to talk to it. Get The Monkees Present on Coal Gems, records and stereo 8 cartridge tape. It's music that talks to you. Yeah.

Okay, let's get down to it, Boppers. We're gonna have to do better out there. Our friends just made it past one of the minor league teams. Remember, Boppers?

souls. This is for your own safety and the safety of your comrades. You will enter Reactor Building 3. Climb the stairs, but do not immediately proceed to the roof. When you get to the top, wait.

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Take care not to stumble. 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Take care not to fall. You will need to move quickly and you will need to move carefully. Do you understand your mission as I have described it?

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takes at least 3 months shooting twice a day to get any habit at all. You don't really know what junk sickness is until you have had several habits. It took me almost 6 months to get my first habit, and then withdrawal symptoms were mild. I think it's no exaggeration to say it takes about a year or several hundred injections to make an addict. The question is, of course, could be asked, why did you ever try now? Why did you continue using them long enough to become an addict? You will become a narcotics addict because you do not have

impression on us as this pompadour. This album, Extra Mercies 4, is the recording of a concert that personally controlled by his associate David Tudor at the Five and Zig is on.

So what I've been doing lately is kickboxing.

0: Over the white waves, flood of light, over its sea of fiery flowers, arose the voice of the ancient night and the youthful towers. O night of nations past, the towers said, one day stood high your monuments.
1: No se alarme, es el aliento mortal del Lord Oscuro. 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Calma, es solamente una película y es para pura diversión. El director George Lucas y 20th Century Fox presentan Star Wars, la guerra de las galaxias.
2: That was the Partridge Family's Doesn't Somebody Want to Be Wanted, followed by Edison Lighthouse's Love Grows Where My Rosemary Goes, as Kay Billy's super sounds of the 70s weekend just keeps on trucking.
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Get injured.

Do it.

waiting to see what the bighorn would do in the high mountains. He made an antelope and set him free with the bighorn. Oh, but the antelope stumbled and fell down among the rocks. He couldn't run at all, could hardly stand up. So Old Man called to the antelope to come back to him, and the antelope did come to him. Then he called to the bighorn and said, "You are all right, I guess, but this one isn't, and I'll have to take him somewhere else." He dragged the antelope down to the prairie country and set him free there. Then he watched him a minute. That was as long as the antelope was in sight, for he was afraid Old Man might take him back to the mountains. He said, "I guess that fellow was made for the plains all right, so I'll leave him there." And he did. That is why the antelope always stays on the plains, even today. He likes it better. That wasn't a very long story. Sometimes when you get older, I will tell you some different stories.

0: Where does this school go? Or that firehouse? You tell me. Is it needed in your neighborhood? You say where it belongs by answering Census 2000. Your answers can help decide who gets what, like a job training center or a building for healthcare. You can answer Census 2000 and get what you need. Or you can leave it blank and get this. Nothing. Welcome the community census representative when they stop by.
1: I'm a big bond. Like Judy Blume's flabber, or whatever the fuck.
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1: I admit that where there's one mutant, there's probably another and another and another, a whole nest of...
2: Quick announcement to the folks down at Flint's Rum Shack. Whoever is stealing my cigarettes needs to stop. Just because I go to the ladies' room, take a piss, doesn't mean it's open season on my cigarettes. Go to hell, Noon. Those are my smokes. 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

0: God, what are you doing?
1: You were supposed to see this.
0: Well, now that I'm seeing it, what is it?
1: You're shitting up your bug powder.
2: You might like to try it yourself. Or you might not.
0: I ran out in the middle of a job. You gotta stop using the stuff, Joan. They ration it out like snake bites you.
1: Just do what everybody else does. Cut it with baby laxative. Roaches will shit themselves to death.
0: It's the best job I ever had. If I run out again, I'm finished.
2: It's a very literary high. Very literary.
0: Is that why Hank and Martin know all about it?
2: No, we just, we all just tried it together, spur of the moment. They didn't like it, I did.
0: What do you mean it's a literary high?
2: It's a Kafka high. You feel like a bug.

Plaza, sneaking into the Topanga Plaza before it was finished being built. Once it was being built, having the place so well paced out that I could steal records very easily without anybody noticing. It was an extremely wonderful setup. Whenever a new album came out, I always knew I could grab it. I attended the opening of the Ventura Freeway. I was in the Ridgewood Military Academy when I was 6 or 7 years old. Our particular class was chosen to open. Our uniforms marching on this freeway. I remember imagining myself walking along this freeway, wondering what it's going to be like when they let all the cars loose.

want to repeat that I, for one, believe that the advance that the world has made since the middle of the 19th century has been due to the governmental guarantees of freedom that reserves to the individual the right to make the widest use of his powers of invention, his genius for organization, his ability and willingness to work for his own advancement. It seems to me that the first requisite for continued advance is the preservation of that principle of freedom of opportunity. A second requisite is a philosophy of plenty which will lead us away from the fear of overproduction to the ideal of unrestricted production of goods and an ever-increasing standard of living for everyone. If we will accept these two principles and look upon the machine as a lever by which the entire world can be lifted to a higher plane of comfortable living and culture, we have every right to expect further extension of the blessings of the machine age, which up to this time has brought about the elimination of much human drudgery, the reduction of costs which permits more people to enjoy the comforts that fashion a better and happier life, a shorter working day, swift and commodious travel over long distances, the lightening of labor for men and women in the field, the factory, and the home,

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saturation. And this is where I think language came from. I mean, it came from our desire to transcend our isolation and have some sort of connection with one another. It had to be easy when it was just simple survival, like, you know, water. We came up with a sound for that. Or saber-tooth tiger right behind you. We came up with a sound for that. But when it gets really interesting, I think, is when we use that same system of symbols to communicate all the abstract and intangible things that we're experiencing. What is frustration? Or what is anger or love? When I say love, the sound comes out of my mouth and it hits the other person's ear, travels through this Byzantine conduit in their brain, you know, through their memories of love or lack of love. They register what I'm saying and they say, yes, they understand. But how do I know they understand? Because words are inert. They're symbols. They're dead. And so much of our experience is intangible. So much of what we perceive cannot be expressed as unspeakable. And yet, you know, when we communicate with one another,

Love.

0: drink driving can cost you your license for 9 months. That's a long time to wait for a bus.
1: First question. Do they have to be brutal dildos?
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Madre involves taking criminal proceeds and disguising their illegal forces in order to use the funds to perform legal or illegal activities. Simply put, money laundering is the process of making dirty money look clean. When a criminal activity generates substantial profits, the individual or group involved must find a way to use the funds without drawing attention to the underlying activity or persons involved in generating such profits. Criminals achieve this goal by disguising the source of funds, changing the form or moving the money to a place where it is less likely to attract attention. Criminal activities that lead to money laundering, i.e. predicate crimes, can include illegal arms sales, narcotics trafficking, contraband smuggling, and other activities related to organized crime, embezzlement, insider trading, bribery, and computer fraud schemes. Formed in 1989, the Financial Action Task Force, or FATF, is an intergovernmental body comprised of a group of seven industrialized nations to set standards and foster international action against money laundering. United Nations 2000 Convention Against Transnational Organized Crime, also known as the Palermo Convention, defines money laundering

Generation A. The movement of individualism is not to leave communism, go to capitalism, go back to fundamentalist Islam or Christianity. People want to have the choice, the option of deciding how to live their lives. In China, they wanted to be able to date a girl in public. When I say that this political movement, the aim of which is to choose your major, has never happened in human history before, now let me demonstrate or prove to you why I feel that way. The notion of thinking for yourself, making your own life decision, navigating your own career throughout your life, of choosing your own life, of choosing how you want to dress, of choosing

0: four people and say, I want to encourage you young people to think for yourself, you know, was simply out of the question. In a hunter-gatherer society, if I were to go to a New Guinea tribe and say,
1: tribal elders gather the young people here, I want to urge them to think for themselves. They say, what do you mean, man, think for yourself? Choose your major. There's only one major, hunter or gatherer, you know.
2: Go placidly amid the noise and haste, and remember what peace there may be in silence. As far as possible, without surrender, be on good terms with all persons. Speak your truth quietly and clearly, and listen to others, even the dull and ignorant. They too have their story. Avoid loud and aggressive persons. They are vexations to the spirit. If you compare yourself with others, you may become vain and bitter, for always there will be greater and lesser persons than yourself. Enjoy your achievements as well as your plans. Keep interested in your own career, however humble. It is a real possession in the changing fortunes of time. Exercise caution in your business affairs, for the world is full of trickery. But let this not blind you to what virtue there is. Many persons strive for high ideals, and everywhere life is full of heroism. Be yourself. Especially, do not feign affection. Neither be cynical about love, for in the face of all aridity and disenchantment, it is perennial as the grass. Take kindly the counsel of the years, gracefully surrendering the things of youth. Nurture strength of spirit to shield you in sudden misfortune. But do not distress yourself with imaginings. Many fears are born of fatigue and loneliness. Beyond a wholesome discipline, be gentle with yourself. You are a child of the universe, no less than the trees and the stars. You have a right to be here. And whether or not it is clear to you, no doubt the universe is unfolding as it should. Therefore, be at peace with God, whatever you conceive him to be, and whatever your labors and aspirations, in the noisy confusion of life, keep peace with your soul. With all its sham, drudgery, and broken dreams, it is still a beautiful world. Be careful, strive to be happy.

one another continuously on and autopilot with nothing really human required of us. Stop, go, walk here, drive there. All action basically for survival, all communication simply to keep this ant colony buzzing along in an efficient, polite manner. Here's your change. Paper first? Credit or debit? What, ketchup with that? I don't want a straw. I want real human moments. I want to see you.

0: squad.
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1: The cemetery.
0: Does it seem to you there's something moving in the darkness beyond those tombstones? Something quite...

Chuck some more than the comment leading at another one to check.

John Roebling, the designer of the Brooklyn Bridge, got his foot crushed between the dock pilings and a ferry boat just days after finishing the plans, and died from gangrene in less than 3 weeks. He didn't have to die, but the only treatment he would accept was hydrotherapy, and that proved useless. And it was striking that a man who'd spent his life building bridges over bodies of water so that people wouldn't get wet should believe that the only true medicine consisted in immersing oneself in water. After John Roebling's death, his son Washington took over as chief engineer, and that was another curious story. Washington Roebling was just 31 at the time, with no building experience except for the wooden bridges he designed during the Civil War. But he proved to be even more brilliant than his father. Not long after construction began on the Brooklyn Bridge, however, he was trapped for several hours during a fire in one of the underwater caissons and came out of it with a severe case of the bends, an excruciating disease in which nitrogen bubbles gather in the bloodstream. Nearly killed by the attack, he was thereafter an invalid, unable to leave the top floor room where he and his wife set up house in Brooklyn Heights. There, Washington Roebling sat every day for many years, watching the progress of the bridge through a telescope, sending his wife down every morning with his instructions, drawing elaborate colour pictures for the foreign workers who spoke no English so they would understand what to do next. And the remarkable thing was that the whole bridge was literally in his head. Every piece had been memorised, down to the tiniest bits of steel and stone. And though Washington Roebling never set foot on the bridge, it was totally present inside him, as though by the end of all those years, it had somehow grown into his body.

Are you hungry? Why not have some Pringles? It's exquisite cuisine. Come on in and purchase this chip. Come enjoy these crisps. What's that? You're going to get Doritos instead? Really now? You think you have the audacity to buy another brand of chips? You will regret that purchase.

0: Billy Super Sounds of the 70s weekend just keeps on coming with this little ditty that reached up to 21 in May of 1970. The George Baker selection, Little Green Bag.
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1: Upon entering, please select your floor and step to the rear of the elevator.
0: By God, you're right, pretty old elevator. Here I go.
1: Next stop, mezzanine.
0: Next stop, mezzanine. 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
1: 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Watch your step.
0: Watch your step. 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Well, I don't get off here.
1: 10th floor next, Oak Room and Grand Ballroom. Watch your step, please.
0: 10th floor, Oak Room and Ballroom. Maybe I'll go into the Oak Room and the Grand Ballroom and watch my
1: next
0: step.
1: Next stop, the dinner meeting of the Animu Sons of the Reindeer and Marching Society.
0: Now there is a step, old lady, elevator, baby, buddy, dee.
1: Please do not hold the door.
0: Hey, why don't you come on in here with
1: watch
0: me?
1: Watch your step, please.
0: Be the only guy in the whole place with a girl elevator. Oh, boy, well.
1: Please do not hold the door.
0: It's better to be safe than sued. Say, next time you're, you know what I mean? Next time you're in my shaft, why, look me up.
1: Please do not hold the door.
0: Well, I'll see you, old baby doll. Hey, you guys, you old sons of reindeers, here comes old fun and games.

I was forgotten, as a dead man out of mind. Have mercy upon me, O Lord. Have mercy upon me, O Lord. I am in trouble. I was forgotten, for I am in trouble. Dead man out of mind. Have mercy upon me, O Lord. 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

You have no new messages in your mailbox. For further assistance,

0: Hello, I'm Pablo Myers from Myers Superfoods. We all know and love Tote's brand green chip beef, but did you know Tote's is also responsible for Tote's brand canned whipped bacon? Yum. I know it's pretty big news. What an exciting day to be a Myers Superfood shopper. I am Myers, man.
1: Just please call 911. And tell them to send an ice ranger, not the one who is mean to me.
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0: little boy went out to play. 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Evil was born. Evil was born and followed the boy.
1: I'm sorry, what is that?
0: An old tale and the variation. A little girl went out to play. Lost in the marketplace, as if half born. 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

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Roller log. I was born in 1914 in a solid three-story brick house in a large Midwest city. 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The house had a lawn in front and a backyard with a garden. 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
1: Then during lunch, Ralph showed him some pornographic pictures. What Jimmy didn't know is that Ralph was sick.
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0: What's that song?
1: I don't know.
0: What do you mean you don't know? I've never heard it before. Did you compose it?
1: No. Yes. No, I don't know, really. I don't even know what the words are. They're in another language. Part of a dream I had, I guess.
0: Oh. I know you haven't been yourself lately.

0: In the days of my youth, the sun hung above, golden and warm, and the earth was fruitful and multiplied, and the fields were green, and the day was glorious. The wind blew across the hilltops, and the air was free and good to breathe. And then the dark star came rushing out of space. In the beginning, they tried to keep the news from the people, but when the floods and the earthquakes started, the truth came out. At first, they thought the dark star would hit the sun, and then they were afraid it would strike the earth itself. But it didn't. It only came close.
1: And then the dark star won and carried us off, but the sun kept the moon. There were earthquakes and floods. Pa says that mountains fell and oceans slopped over. Oceans, that's a lot of melted water lying around loose. Hard to imagine. Pa said it was so. Then came the open question time in the story.
0: Well, Bud, I was too busy to notice much. A friend of mine, Dr. Weisbrot, and Kelly, the geophysicist, who waters the astronomer,

0: He made a legend out of Nigga Charlie. He made a hit out of Hammer. Now, Fred Williamson is back as Black Caesar. Black Caesar. He carved out a name for himself in the blood of his enemies. Hail Caesar, godfather of Harlem.
1: It's a jungle. It takes a jungle bunny to run it.
0: Black Caesar.
2: Get down!
0: Music composed and performed by James Brown.
2: Paid the call to be the boss.
0: Fred Williamson is Black Caesar. From American International, rated R, under 17, not admitted without parent. This Caesar comes to bury you.
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Soon, the people who owned the deer head went after it. They saw it floating by in the stream. One old woman took a heavy club and went for the deer floating by. One old man was going to whistle loud in the deer's ears. One young man said, "Get that deer floating by." 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The club woman came running. The whistling man came running.

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1: Ne vous retournez pas.
2: If you want to know why they told you to leave,

Nikola Tesla, a Serbian immigrant to an American veteran physicist, is known for his revolutionary scientific contributions to the field of electricity and magnetism during the late 19th and early 20th century. Tesla's patents and theoretical research became the basis of the modern alternating current electric power systems that ushered in the second industrial revolution. After beating out homegrown inventor Thomas Edison in the so-called War of the Currents, Tesla became regarded as America's greatest electrical engineer and hailed as the man who invented the 20th century. While Tesla's fame rivaled others of his era, he became vilified as a mad scientist because of

0: so tall.
1: Well, you were older then.
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0: mentioned how that has a strange effect upon the image. The if you take a picture of Liz Taylor, anybody at all, and repeat it and repeat it, the effect is to transform Liz Taylor into a corporate, mass image and not a private picture of any given individual at all. This is one of the strange transformations going on in the Electric Age. More and more corporate or iconic imagery is being formed. The private individual image takes a smaller and smaller place.
1: I went back to its original meaning, and perhaps you could build on that. An icon is an image.
0: It's an image of corporate participation.
1: Yes. Could you explain that corporate participation?
0: Well, that's why it's a liturgical form. It's for a worshiping, publicly worshiping audience. It is a means of group participation in a common act of worship. The form was worked out for those needs. And it still has that force and that effect upon us. Any iconic form still creates this enormous drive toward public liturgical worship or participation.

Ainu Lindale, the music of the Ainur. There was Eru, the one who in Arda is called Iluvatar, and he made first the Ainur, the holy ones, that were the offspring of his thought, and they were with him before aught else was made, and he spoke to them, propounding to them themes of music, and they sang before him, and he was glad. But for a long while they sang only each alone, or but few together, while the rest hearkened. For each comprehended only that part of the mind of Iluvatar from which he came, and in the understanding of their brethren they grew but slowly. Yet ever as they listened, they came to deeper understanding, and increased in unison and harmony. And it came to pass that Iluvatar called together all the Ainur and declared to them a mighty theme, unfolding to them things greater and more wonderful than he had yet revealed. And the glory of its beginning and the splendor of its end amazed the Ainur, so that they bowed before Iluvatar and were silent.

0: Time to rise and shine. 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I'm a man of my word.
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Really, really, really, really, really, really, really, really, really, really, really, really, really, really, really, really, really, really, really, really, really, really, really, really, really, really, really, really, really, really, really, really, really, really, really, really, really, really, really, really, really, really, really, really, really, really, really, really, really, really, really, really, really, really, really, really, really, really, really, really, really, really, really, really, really, really, really, really, really, really, really, really, really, really, really, really, really, really, really, really, really, really, really, really, really, really, really, really, really, really, really, really, really, really, really, really, really, really, really, really, really, really, really, really, really, really, really, really, really, really, really, really, really, really, really, really, really, really, really, really, really, really, really, really, really, really, really, really, really, really, really, really, really, really, really, really, really, really, really, really, really, really, really, really, really, really, really, really, really, really, really, really, really, really, really, really, really, really, really, really, really, really, really, really, really, really, really, really, really, really, really, really, really, really, really, really, really, really, really, really, really, really, really, really, really, really, really, really, really

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ways. A scorched flower rested on my forehead. A bottle of pills rattled as I walked from one end of the dance floor to the other. You could tell I was sick. No one wanted to dance with me that night. But how long was the night? And every dance went on and on, painfully. Yes, your happiness was like a good whipping. I laid down in a room full of coats and hats and umbrellas and took it. Then I tore off my head and stuffed pills in its mouth. I threw the head in a wastebasket and walked down the halls of the men's room. Even though I didn't have a head, I was still a man. Maybe people screamed and ran into each other trying to get away from me. I couldn't see or hear anything. Blood ran down my shirt. Blood or spit or sweat. The dance was meaningless. The head, having taken its pills, was all well. The rest was ridden with disease, but stumbled on thoughtlessly. Doubtless you were in someone's arms. Another room.

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The world is a mess, and I just...

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0: Hello there, this is Dr. Demento. We're on the radio here. Your radio. Westwood One presents the Dr. Demento Show. 2 hours of mad music and crazy comedy from out of the archives and off the wall. Rare records and outrageous tapes from yesterday, today, and tomorrow.
1: If I'm fucking a fish and I need to... Wait, never mind. Answered my own question. You're listening to
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None I'll have monstering about. Going up and down the stairs, breathing fire on my snout. I want to be a monster when I grow up. An ugly dragon, drooling monster when I grow up. Oh, what joy to scare everyone.

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I'll roar, and rattle mountains. Everyone will think I'm so mean.

0: All the world's a stage, and all the men and women merely players. They have their exits and their entrances, and one man in his time plays many parts.
1: Well, it's a commonplace among painters, poets, musicians of the symbolist and abstract era of the last few decades to say that the medium that is being used by the artist is the message. They don't use that exact phrase, but they use that idea that the dominant fact of any art form is the medium being employed. So this is a commonplace among artists for this past 60, 70 years. And Idley picked it up there. It doesn't lose its relevance or its meaning when transferred to popular media. All it means, Jim, is this, that whether it's an electric light or radio or telephone or TV, each of these media creates a new environment. It creates a new situation for human association and human perception. Any medium at all creates a new pattern, a new atmosphere, a new environment of human perception, which works upon the whole man. It works upon the whole society. That is the effect of the medium. It has that total pervasive effect. That is the message, the social change that is brought about. The content of the medium is never the message, because the content is always the old medium.

0: From there, it's easy to get into debt. But credit counselors say you can reverse the process and avoid the trauma of bankruptcy. First, stop using your credit cards. Second, cut your expenses. And third, increase your income if possible to help pay off your debt. Keeping better track of your charges is a good way to avoid the credit crunch. Once you know where you are spending your money, you will have a better idea where to cut back.
1: You have to.
2: And our heroes look dick. The end. Please exit the theater in an orderly fashion.
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The subconscious mind, with its multitude of brain cells, will absorb information and impressions to which it is exposed.

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0: What would I use for an excuse?
1: Got enough money, no excuses are necessary. No excuses are necessary.
2: Are you searching for a situation with less hurt and affiliation? Do you so

Hispanic tribes. As you will no doubt be aware, the plans for the development of the outlying regions of the western spiral arm of the galaxy require the building of a hyperspace express route through your star system. And, regrettably, your planet is one of those scheduled for demolition. The process will take slightly less than 2 of your Earth minutes. Thank you.

0: I know a place that's peaceful and quiet. A place where animals play. It's called the forest. But every year we start forest fires. A careless match, a cigarette, and poof, fire. So the next time you're in the forest, be extra careful, okay?
1: If you knew it was me, would you have listened?
2: Back in my day, Petty, speak up for something that you have... Oh, shucks, I forgot!
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Jesus was way cool. Everybody liked Jesus. Everybody wanted to hang out with him. Anything he wanted to do, he did. He turned water into wine. And if he wanted to, he could have turned wheat into marijuana, or sugar into cocaine, or vitamin pills into amphetamines. He walked on the water and swam on the land. He would tell these stories, and people would listen. He was really cool. If you were blind or lame, you just went to Jesus, and he would put his hands on you, and you would be healed. That's so cool. He could have played guitar better than Hendrix. He could have told the future. He could have baked the most delicious cake in the world. He could have scored more goals than Wayne Gretzky. He could have danced better than Baryshnikov. Jesus could have been funnier than any comedian you can think of. Jesus was way cool. He told people to eat his body and drink his blood. That's so cool. Jesus was so cool. But then some people got jealous of how cool he was, so they killed him. But then he rose from the dead. He rose from the dead, danced around, and went up to heaven. I mean, that's so cool. Jesus was way cool. No wonder there are so many Christians.